death now. Twice exiled, black Gentile, four quarter short, rough with a walk, white Wally wave jumper. Growing older and younger, rappers make me sick like airport mall fragrance on empty stomach. Bismarck stutter step going off. Africa in the tick of the crump. Gold fronts chomp at the tip of the spear. I'm all in the sun. I'm her favorite squeegee man. Geechee black and tan. Camel chocolate chip. When niggas look.

0: money's whatever's in your pockets when you're broke. 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No dives, though, this deep water can't just hop out the boat. 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
1: Good for you, though.
0: It's hard to get out of bed when there's glue traps behind the stove. Bulldozers in the olive grove. Soldiers switching to civilian clothes. Every story tell a story that's already been told. Everything's dead and gone. We only had a name in the road.
2: 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Black derby, not Nate Dogg with the pinstripe. Step light, bay rum in the air, there's a word for that. I'ma yearn it back,
3: stretch a little, take
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4: 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Nothing new. 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
1: keeping it funky, fool. Keep it above.
6: What I expected him to be, actually, was to be a militant in the line of Malcolm X or Martin Luther King or that guy Garvey. And he was none of these things. He was simply a quiet, very conservative intellectual. And he fitted in very well. He got along very well with everybody there. I never quite understood why I was having problems. Why I was smoking dope, why I was... always discontented, blah, blah.

0: the Moonbine, one a proto-romantic movement in German literature and music which occurred from the late 1760s to the early 1780s, emphasizing individual subjectivity and a free expression of emotions.
1: Sturm und Drang.
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1: Okay.
2: Right.
1: All right, quiet. We're rolling.
3: Right.
4: Roll.
5: When you're ready, David. 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
1: Okay. 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
3: Here we go.
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6: You know, we've been trailing that old man for 2 weeks now.

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The center of Baghdad. This is Baghdad. Is this all? This is it, asks Brenda. Aha. To which Brenda adds an ironic, I won't have her around long, she thinks. She's wrong. As Yasmin enters her room, the first thing she sees is the only piece of decor, a painting. A painting of the same bundle of light in the sky she had headed toward. She opens her suitcase and freezes. Nothing but men's clothes, her husband's, and a box of magic tricks from Disneyland. So there she stands, forlornly in her Loden, in front of the desolate motel. 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She knows how pig-headed her husband is. 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The entire place is covered with a thin layer of desert sand. 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When Yasmin looks into her coal black face, she envisions herself in a big

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And so begins the story of Brenda and Yasmin, the story of a friendship. But not before Brenda calls the sheriff, after discovering the weird man's clothing while tidying up the room. Yasmin's ticket and passport are okay. What she wears is her business, the sheriff tells Brenda. She can dress up like Baby Doll or King Kong. It's a free country. Yasmin borrows a dust cloth and starts cleaning her room. This is at least a beginning, Frau Münchstettner, she says to herself. During her visits to the cafe, she notices that some of the customers are regulars. One of them walks up to her with the gait of an old Western hero and introduces himself, Rudy Cox, from Hollywood. He points to his trailer through the window. He would love to paint her portrait, semi-nude. Watch out, Frau Münchstettner, she warns herself. Truckers hang out here, so does Brenda's teenage daughter Phyllis, who wiggles her cute little behind when admirers drop in, which is pretty often. Brenda's on the go all day long. She trudges over to the motel salon when admirers drop in, which is pretty often. Brenda's on the go all day long. She trudges over to the back to the cafe to work

0: Good evening, Princess Peach. 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
1: Sure.
0: Hey, doesn't a propane and propane accessory kind of make you think of a computer? Accessory and a computer? You seem cool. 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

0: My name is Karina Sales. 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It's something that brings me inner peace. It teaches me how to become more comfortable with who I am as a person.
1: You ready?
0: Yeah.
1: Can I ask you something?
0: Sure.
1: What do you want to do?
0: Why do you ask?
1: What do you think Mom would say if she saw you like this?
0: I don't know.
1: You're listening to that music all the time.
0: Yeah.
1: What is it anyway?
0: It's called Palm Bowman 2.
1: It sounds cheap, like a bad cassette tape.
0: I know.
1: Do you think there's a creature in the sky?
0: Like God?
1: No, I mean, do you think someone's watching us?
0: I believe in some sort of energy.
1: I saw a hole in the sky and thought it was a sign.
0: Can we go?

Hi everyone! Welcome to our third episode of Contrites. We just listened to Standing in the Way of Control by Gossip, a track that perfectly captures the fire of refusing to let the state dictate the boundaries of our lives. But as we move into this third rite, the rite of the wedding, we want to ask a naughty question. Is the goal to gain control over existing institutions, or is it to dismantle the very need for them? I'm Natalia, and we are Shift. In our first episodes, we explored birth and the cyclical rite of menstruation. Today, we move into a different kind of ceremony, the rite of the wedding. We're here to look at the wedding not as a romantic finish line, but as a political boundary. We need to talk about the irony of seeking a seat at a table that was built to keep us out. In the book called Against Equality, Queer Revolution, Not Mere Inclusion, a collection of radical voices argues that the push for marriage equality is often a so-called veil. Edited by Ryan Conrad, it is a final barrier that frames legal marriage as the only way to achieve full citizenship. In our context, this takes a specific form. The state asks us to pair up to manage our own survival. It offers tax breaks and legal protections to the coupled, while leaving the single and the chosen family to fend for themselves. Our history isn't a straight line towards the altar. It's a messy and complex legacy of unruly rebels who built networks of mutual aid and radical kinship long before the state offered us a contract to sign. Today, we reclaim the wedding as a site of refusal. We are here for the outlaws and the troublemakers who know that liberation isn't found in a civil status, but in the radical sovereignty of our own bodies and our own communities. This is Contrites 3.

Joining us to navigate these hybrid spaces of ritual and resistance is a fellow member of the Shift Collective, George Shinnery. Many of you know him as Pushka, a British interdisciplinary artist now based in Belgium. George is a weaver of sound, gradually laying a sonic thread of delicately crafted club sets and nuanced listening experiences. Whether it's through the deep, dark sensuality of dubstep, the shifting percussion of UK techno, or the universal force of dub, he is essentially searching for space, bass, and authentic rhythm. His work returns us to primal atmospheres, liminal states of bass that hypnotize. But over the last 2 years, George has found himself stepping into the very right we are deconstructing today. He ended up DJing for 3 close friends' weddings, and for one of them, he even went as far as conducting the ceremony himself. Now, if you've heard a Pushka set, you know it's usually defined by low-end pressure, subtle textures, and an experimental spirit. For weddings, however, he's prepared to make one specific exception. When it comes to the post-ceremony dance floor, George considers this the only legitimate context in which he is prepared to play classic UK garage bangers.

0: Welcome back. We just heard a mixtape by DJ Pushka. We introduced today's show critiquing the institution of marriage and the assimilationist trap of the wedding industry. But what happens when we strip away the state and the borders of normalcy? What does a truly radical queer union sound like? To answer that, we are turning to an unlikely source, the animated series Steven Universe. We're about to hear the wedding of two alien gems, Ruby and Sapphire. They aren't exchanging vows for a tax break or seeking permission from the state. Instead, their ceremony is a joyful and unapologetic celebration of their choice to literally and emotionally fuse into a plural being known as Garnet. It's a beautiful reminder that while we reject the archaic contracts of the state, our connections, our chosen families, and our unions can still be magical and exist entirely on our own terms. Here are Ruby and Sapphire.
1: You nervous?
2: I'm not.
1: Flowers for you! Flowers for you! Flowers for you! Wedding Commander, all flowers have been deployed!
2: Thanks, Peridot.

0: Dearly beloved, gems, humans, lions big and small, living gourds, onion. We are gathered here today to celebrate Ruby and Sapphire, two of my favorite people who combine into one of my other favorite people. You all probably know her as Garnet. She is their love, given form. But now it's your turn to talk about that.
1: I know this is all kind of silly. I mean, we've been together for 5,750 years.
2: And 8 months.
1: I used to feel like I wasn't much good, just one of me on my own. But when we're together, it feels like it's okay to just be me. So I want to be me with you. And not even the diamonds will come between us. And if they try, we'll beat them up!
2: Ruby, my future used to look like one single, obvious stream, unbending till the end of time. In an instant, you pulled me from that destiny and opened my eye to an explosion of infinite possible futures, streaking across space and time, altered and obliterated by the smallest force of will. What I mean is, you changed my life, and then I changed your life, and now we change our lives.
0: Bismuth, the rings!
3: Hey, Bismuth, that's your cue.
0: Ruby, do you take this gem to have and to hold on this and every other planet in the universe?
1: I do!
0: And Sapphire, do you...
2: Yes.
0: You didn't let me finish.
2: I'm just very excited.
0: Then by the power vested in me by the state of Delmarva, I now pronounce you Garnet!

0: Thanks for everything.
1: I needed this.
2: What a wonderful idea. Humans found a way to make a moment's decision last forever. I don't need future vision to know I'll always remember this.
0: I'm so glad.

To close off this third rite, we are leaving the paperwork and the courtrooms behind. We've spent today looking at how the state uses the wedding to put us in a box, as a way to manage who gets care and who doesn't. But we also have to look at our history. We think of the Lavender marriages, those strategic unions where our people use the marriage license as a shield. They weren't looking for the dream. They were using the state's own tools to build a wall of safety around their real lives. It's a reminder that we've always been experts at navigating systems that weren't built for us. Because the way we show up for each other, our chosen families, and our deep, messy networks is much older and much tougher than any government contract. Our liberation isn't found in a signature at the city hall. It's found in the radical and quiet ways we choose to stay connected every single day. This final track is for the ones who were never meant to fit into a marriage license. It's a reminder that our liberation isn't found in a legal document, but in the quiet ways we choose to show up for one another every single day. Thank you for joining us for Cunt Rights 3. We'll be back in June with our next installment of Queer Rights. Until then, I'm Natalia, and this was Shift. Keep building your own worlds, stay soft, and take care of each other.

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1: drive. 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
0: Just drive.
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0: You drive.
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2: Your mama's just driving. Looking my way from downtown. Yeah, I was just driving. Trying to reach my baby dear. So I was just driving.
1: You drive.
2: Trying to reach you now.
1: You drive.
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1: Feel it.
2: Now maybe let's drive to the next gas station.
0: Wow, you're so hot.
2: I fill you up, baby, like I feel on my car.
0: I can see you from far away. Because I got glasses.
1: Yeah.
2: Good glasses, I am.
0: Yo.
2: Maybe I don't want to see you back in the home.
0: I would like to write you songs.
2: Yeah.
3: Oh.
0: But I don't have any word on me.
2: Okay.
3: Okay.
0: Baby dear.
3: Yeah.
0: Do you want to be my girlfriend, y'all?
3: Yes.
2: The gay romance.
0: Oh my gosh, so cool. I'm a big, big guy.
2: Okay, great.
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0: Yeah, Kangoo. I like a Fiat Panda.
1: Fiat Panda, nice. Or Clio.
0: T'es prête?

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2: Roman.
3: Les mangues. Par milliers.

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Break his finger and kiss him, now he initiate. Sunday night to Thursday, you hit me, I get you situated. Wonder if I'm headed for hell and my soul obliterated. Name the kids just hit me, they mama just sold the refrigerator. I'm Queen City, cold as a dope fiend titty. Selling ready so I can front up in the 880. Starting in the SF90, Rari electrical. Space rabbit, push space cool, straight out of Monaco.

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It's the music to help us see the light. It's the music. It's the music, y'all. It's the only way. It's the music. I need to feel my music each and every day. It's the

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1: You're kinda lost.
0: It's the music.
1: You're kinda lost.
0: It's the music.
1: You're kinda lost.
0: It's the music.
1: You're kinda lost.
0: It's the music.
1: You're kinda lost.
0: It's the music.
1: You're kinda lost. You're kinda lost. You're kinda lost. You're kinda lost. You're kinda lost.
0: It's the music.
1: You're kinda lost.
0: It's the music.
1: You're kinda lost. You're kinda lost. You're kinda lost. You're kinda lost. You're kinda lost. You're kinda lost. You're kinda lost. You're kinda lost. You're kinda lost. You're kinda lost. You're kinda lost. You're kinda lost. You're kinda lost. You're kinda lost. You're kinda lost. You're kinda lost. You're kinda lost. You're kinda lost. You're kinda lost. You're kinda lost. You're kinda lost. You're kinda lost. You're kinda lost. You're kinda lost. You're kinda lost. You're kinda lost. You're kinda lost. You're kinda lost. You're kinda lost. You're kinda lost. You're kinda lost. You're kinda lost. You're kinda lost. You're kinda lost. You're kinda lost. You're kinda lost. You're kinda lost. You're kinda lost. You're kinda lost. You're kinda lost. You're kinda lost. You're kinda lost. You're kinda lost. You're kinda lost. You're kinda lost. You're kinda lost. You're kinda lost. You're kinda lost. You're kinda lost. You're kinda lost. You're kinda lost. You're kinda lost. You're kinda lost. You're kinda lost. You're kinda lost. You're kinda lost. You're kinda lost. You're kinda lost. You're kinda lost. You're kinda lost. You're kinda lost. You're kinda lost. You're kinda lost. You're kinda lost. You're kinda lost. You're kinda lost. You're kinda lost. You're kinda lost. You're kinda lost. You're kinda lost. You're kinda lost. You're kinda lost. You're kinda lost. You're kinda lost. You're kinda lost.

0: recording. You see it? No, you just press it. You want it stereo? Put it a little bit closer to me, babe.
1: Yeah.
0: She had dark brown hair. Blunt cheekbones with a smile that could turn into a grin within a second. She laughed with a cackle. And even though she acted reckless sometimes, she always refused to bow to expectations.